Talking about love under new management. And ladies, what is something that'll make you go find love under new management? Whitney Houston, would I have nothing? Nah, I got a little something for you. Oh, I got something for you.

0: Dave Blige with My Life, My Life, My Life, right here on the Quiet Storm on Magic 101.3. What does she say? If you look at my life, would you see what I see? Or would it be based on misconceptions, your interpretation, and maybe a wrong impression of my life? Ooh, I got deep right there, didn't I? I shouldn't have got so deep so quick. Johnny Gill, along with Fantasia, along with Bobby Brown, along with Busta Rhymes. They're coming to the city. Why are they coming? You know, I can't tell you that all at one time. You know what I'm saying? It's like cat and mouse, boo. It's like cat and mouse. I got to tease you all the way to the end.
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Is that Teddy Pendergrass? He said, let me do. Dude, tell him, Teddy. Tell him, close that door. Here's Tamir with Spend My Life With You. You got plans for August the 8th? If you don't have plans, put a pin in it. I've got plans for you.

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3: Magic 101.3, Kentuckiana's number one for throwbacks and R&B. Yes, it's Thursday, which my job is now to just push you closer to the weekend. Now, Wednesday was to get you over the hump to Thursday. Thursday is to just get you close to Friday, right? Hang out with you, get you close to Friday, and then drop you off so you can have a good weekend. August the 8th is the Sky Soul Festival happening at the Waterfront Park. Fantasia, along with Busta Bus, Tony Armani, DJ Kool, Bobby Brown, Johnny Gill. Who got them tickets? We got them tickets. 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Give us a couple of information, and you might be on your way to hang out. Maybe, just maybe, in the VIP section. You heard me? The VIP. More good music for you. That's what I do. Got some brand new music. Song called Taboo. You got to let me know what you think about it.
4: 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And all you do is got people going, why the hell he got his shirt off? 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
1: 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That's

said Gregory Abbott would shake you down. I always wonder what he says at the end of that song, all that whispering. Don't know what he says, but hey, listen. I know what this guy says. Tony Terry with you on the Quiet Storm.

0: But I adore Mia Moore right here on the Quest on Magic 101.3, Kentuckiana's number one for throwbacks and R&B. 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

It's like Chris Brown and 9 o'clock hour with the Quiet Storm on Magic 101.3 with No BS. And No BS, we're sending you to Miami December the 3rd to see Chris Brown and Usher. Here's Jagged with He Can't Love You Like I What? Yeah, that's right, girl. Tell him. Look him in his eye. Tell him, man. No, don't. Because if he puts you out, I ain't got no place for you to stay.

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3: 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How are you on this Thursday night? You know what, ladies? So bad of me. I used to do it more than I should, and I just don't do it no more. I got to ask you a question. How was your day today? How's your week been? The weather's breaking. We have up in 83 yesterday. We're up there today. I just want to check on you. I want to check on you emotionally. How you feeling emotionally? You good? Okay, cool. I didn't, forgive me for being insensitive and not asking you and taking the time to ask you. Now that I got that out the way, we're saving you money with Kentuckiana Deals. Now, you've heard me talk about it. You probably never even went over to www.kentuckianadeals.com. You probably don't even bother to do it, right? I'm just talking to be talking. Listen, just be about it. Just be about it. Just when I get ready to take this break and, you know, play a little commercial or two and get some more music, go to www.kentuckianadeals.com. You will see deals saving you 65% off to restaurants that you might want to try out. Mm-hmm. And if you are a golf player, boy, we got the summer golf card for you. And that's saving you a whole lot of money. So you do that. I'm going to go do this. And then we'll come back and do it together in the 10 o'clock hour.
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And here's some Usher with Climax. And we're sending you to see Usher and Chris Brown December 3rd in Miami.

Magic 101.3 Kentucky is number one for throwbacks and R&B. The Michael Jackson biopic is breaking records with his nephews playing the lead role of Michael Jackson. It's breaking global records and United States records. It's just the movie that people got to go see. Have I seen it? I hate to say it, but no, I have not. Doesn't mean I'm not going to go see it. I'm going to wait till it comes on Netflix. Okay, I said it. I'm sorry. Listen, you know it's 10 o'clock and we have that grown folk conversation. So me and you give each other undivided attention, turn the phones off, turn them down, or hide them in the other room, and we just have a conversation. I ran across an article that said, don't say I do until you've asked these 7 honest questions. And I'm going to take off the I do thing. I don't think these are questions that you necessarily have to wait as a pre-marriage question. I think there's some of these questions really need to be talked about if you're considering dating somebody, making it an official or whatever y'all call it, you know, when you say, yeah, this is my girl, this is my dude. One of the questions is here. Explore financial philosophies. Yeah. Talk about finances a little bit. Don't have to, you know, I'm not talking about you got to get in his pocket or her pocket, official or whatever y'all call it, you know, when you say, yeah, this is my girl, this is my dude. One of the questions is here. Explore financial philosophies. Yeah. Talk about finances a little bit. Don't have to, you know, I'm not talking about you got to get in his pocket or her pocket, but you can tell you.

0: may not be as lofty as yours. And is that a deal breaker? So let's talk about it. Number three, address children and parenting. You may be thinking about dating someone who has children. So what kind of parent? Because you're going to be there. Do you want to be the surrogate parent? And if you don't have children and she wants children, do you want to have kids? Number four, examine core values and beliefs. We don't take the time to find out what a person's core values are and beliefs are. Not saying you got to dig into what their religion is and how religious they are or how religious they not. Do they sacrifice goats? Do they have a Pentax on the floor? But I just think it's important that you align yourselves with beliefs that are similar, close to, but also to sometimes opposites attract. It does happen. Just a couple of questions. I'm not going to go through all seven. If you're considering taking something to the next level, or you just want to get a better understanding of who you're potentially thinking about getting involved with.
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1: Stokely along with my man's a dim, you know, Uncle Snoop with Verbalized Jeopardy. Talk to me and I'll talk back. Chris Brown and Usher's gonna be in Miami December the 3rd. And all you gotta do is tomorrow morning, 8 a.m., and then in the afternoon, and then at 5 p.m., listen for the R&B keyword. Text it to 844-833-8221. That's it. You could be on your way to Miami on December the 3rd.
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Anita Baker with you, bringing me joy right here on the Quest on Magic 101.3. The question you have to ask yourself as you listen to the Quiet Storm: does that person you're with bring you joy? Be honest. Be honest with yourself. Does that individual that you are with, that you spend time with, do they bring you joy?

Some of that Tracy Spencer, man. Just give me one of them. Just give me one of them. Just give me one of them tender kisses. Just in the morning time, before I go out the door, baby, just come up to me and say, yeah. Some of that Tracy Spencer, man. Just give me one of them. Just give me one of them. Just give me one of them tender kisses.

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Who did it better, Rolls Royce or Mary J. Blige? 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
5: 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You know, Thursday, they say all good things must come to an end. Yeah. Mm-hmm. Was it a good thing? Do you want it to end? Stop. Stop. Nope. I got to get him go to work in the morning. Nope. We got to have an end. But before I get up out of here, don't forget August the 8th. It's the Sky Soul Festival happening on the waterfront. Bobby Brown, Johnny Gill, Busta Rhymes. Just a couple of folks that's going to be there. Go to 1013online.com for your chance to walk away with some tickets, because we got them and they're waiting for you. I will see you on Sunday, so have a good weekend. If I'm out in the street and you see me and you recognize me, speak. I speak back. Like he says, I talk back. Mm-hmm. Have a good weekend. Be safe. All right?
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Your afternoon drive is about to get live with the Ville's Own Chey K. 2 to 7. 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

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It's your boy, BET, Bruce. And every time I'm in this city, I listen to Magic 101.3. And I'm going to tell you right now, you better listen because it's good, and it's good, and it's me, and it's old school. Bruce.

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I love their morning show and their afternoon show. 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
1: This is a love that withstands time, space, and matter forever. 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The sentiment is still the same. 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

I'm the man from the big VA. Won't you come play around my way? 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Rock shows here in Japan. 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
1: 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Forever's a mighty long time. 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

playing all the jams you remember from the Elks on Poplar Level Road. 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
2: 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It's

0: There's a lot of people that feel like he's a great guy.
1: Yeah,
0: so you gotta, I let
1: sure.
0: people say what they want to say. But he's a great guy for you.
1: Mm-hmm. Yeah, not for
2: now,
1: us.
2: Now, if Obama had
1: built
3: a basketball game
2: arena,
1: 5,000 people. That's what I'm saying. It's a lot
2: on the front lawn of 1600 Pennsylvania Avenue.
0: Had a basketball game up there.
2: Yeah. Yes. What would have happened?
0: Man, do you know the fighting, the
1: protesting,
0: backlash, taxpayers'
1: yeah.
0: dollars building this and mm-hmm. all like this?
2: Oh,
0: but I don't know, because it may be UFC might be just doing it as a gift. But that gift gonna come with some you know.
1: Yeah.
0: You know,
1: because
0: Dana White got yeah. enough money to build that thing for his friend at the White House. It's just a stage. It ain't.
2: Yeah, because it's like going to be a festival.
1: Yeah,
0: he's
1: yeah.
0: just going to build that. They can build a stage. That ain't cost him that kind of money.
1: All right.
0: But what he going right, to do for him as a return favor, whoop.
1: Exactly. All right. Thank you. Coming up at 20 minutes after, former First Lady Michelle Obama says she can't watch anyone else portray her. We'll get into that right after this.
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9: We'll see partly sunny skies for today with highs in the upper 70s and the low 80s. For tonight, cloudier skies as temperatures drop down into the 60s. We do see some scattered showers moving into areas west and south of Louisville. Getting into tomorrow morning, any residual rain clears out and we're going to stay dry for most of your Saturday. From the Wave News Storm Tracking Team, I'm meteorologist Tawana Andrew.
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15: Happy to tell you, it's not a major injury here, but this is a downed motorcyclist. Westbound Snyder at the ramp to northbound I-65. No travel lanes are blocked, but just careful. It's worth mentioning, May is Motorcycle Safety Awareness Month. And extra care for eastbound travelers, because it's a bright start here this morning. Lighter than usual, or not so jammed in a lot of spots, but southbound 65 sure jams coming out of Indiana over the Kennedy Bridge. Got the road work here, but 2nd Street and Main has road work in town, and that's jamming the 2nd Street Bridge, so everybody's using 65 instead. I'm Libby Kay with 502 Traffic.
16: 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All right, let's take a look at the news, weather, and traffic.
17: We'll see quite a bit of sunshine today as we climb into the low 80s.

0: highs in the 70s and low 80s, and we'll see more of that pleasant weather on Sunday. From the Wave News Storm Tracking Team, I'm meteorologist Tawana Andrew.
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0: 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That's jammed up more so because of the road work downtown on Main and 2nd. 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I'm Libby Kay with 502 Traffic.
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14: We'll see quite a bit of sunshine today as we climb into the low 80s for your highs tonight. Some scattered showers, especially for those of you west and south of Louisville. Outside of that, just keeping some clouds overhead and lows in the 60s. Now for tomorrow, partly sunny skies, highs in the 70s and low 80s, and we'll see more of that pleasant weather on Sunday. From the Wave News Storm Tracking Team, I'm meteorologist Tawana Andrew.
15: 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Here's what happened on the Steve Harvey Morning Show. When I was around 8, I got the kitty blues.
16: When I was around 8?
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15: I've never ordered no
19: drink all day long
15: like that.
18: You've never ordered a smoothie? Yeah.
15: No.
18: Yeah.
19: Yeah. No drink. I order a smoothie.
20: We order. Terrible. Well, I have a house. You know, we got teenagers. Mm-hmm. Come over. So they order everything.
15: Yeah. I mean, you always order pizza. They be ordering food and stuff they want.
20: So. Yeah, the kids, they love it. Mm-hmm. Yeah.
16: I thought the smoothie was a waste of money. 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I get chicken every time I come here.
18: Wow, but he scooped it up with his hand and put it back in the cup and delivered it? That's just nasty.
20: But how did he do that? Because

0: Because it should have been taped on the side, the cup.
1: They obviously didn't tape it, so, or...
2: You ever drop something with some tape on it?
0: Yeah. You just re-tape it.
3: It's going... Hey.
0: Yeah, you got a point there, Steve.
1: Yeah, it spills out. Yeah, obviously didn't tape it, or...
2: You ever drop something with some tape on it?
0: Yeah. You just re-tape it.
3: It's going... Hey.
0: You got a point there, Steve.
1: Yeah.

0: Watterson to Jefferson Street is expected to impact more than 120,000 drivers daily. They say the closure is expected to add about 15 to 20 minutes to most commutes as people navigate detours. Crews will replace three overpasses during the two-month closure. Those are at Kentucky and Brook Street, Hill Street, and Burnett Avenue and Bradley Avenue near the fairgrounds. Transportation leaders say all three bridges have poor inspection ratings, including issues with corrosion, cracks, and distortion. KYTC says traffic will be detoured onto I-264 to avoid the closure. They also suggest using apps like Waze, Google, or Apple Maps to help you get where you need to go. Project leaders say they are confident on August 1st they will be able to reopen the two lanes of I-65. We will bring you full extensive coverage on Monday morning of the closure. And Kentucky's about to install a new driver's license software. State leaders say this will continue to help clear long wait times at the DMV. For that to happen, the physical offices will have to close in a week to give workers time to install that. Last month, Governor Andy Beshear announced a new modernized driver's licensing system and online portal will be launching. The regional licensing offices will close June 4th and 5th to transfer systems. They'll open again on June 8th. The state says walk-in hours will be available from 8 until noon through June 18th. To allow for a smooth transition. Statewide average walk-in customer times have dropped to 14 minutes from 49 minutes in April of 2025. I'm Shannon Kogan with Wave News. I hope you have a wonderful weekend.
1: It's our last Friday of 65 access between the Watterson and Jefferson Street in advance of the 65 Central Corridor project that shuts it down for 2 months, starting early Monday. Prepare for a slow go. Right now, 65 northbound's good. Southbound is a little sluggish over the Kennedy Bridge through the road work. Second Street Bridge is all right, though, if you want to use that into our downtown. You've got the road work second in Main, and that's why we are still so delayed here. 64 westbound coming over toward Hurstbourne Parkway. Saw right lane block before. It's open again, but still a little slow. I'm Libby Kay with 502 Traffic.
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6: 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All right, let's take a look at the news, weather, and traffic.
7: We'll see filtered sunshine across the region for today with highs in the low 80s. For tonight, dropping down into the 60s for your lows with some scattered showers possible west and south

0: of Louisville overnight. Once we head into tomorrow, a mix of sun and clouds with highs in the low 80s. From the Wave News Storm Tracking Team, I'm meteorologist Tawana Andrew.
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I'm Faith Daniels. Welcome to the Midday Magic. We got a fun way to get you and the fam out this weekend. Got the details on the way. It's Rihanna now.

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You can do it. 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

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Coming up, I got celebrity news and gossip and your daily debacle. But I'm going to tell you the fire lineup for the Cincinnati Music Festival. She's on it. And you better get those tickets. 800-745-3000. It's Mary J. Blige now.

0: Magic 101.3. It's the weekend, but it's the perfect weekend for a Kentuckiana deal. It went on sale at 9 o'clock this morning. 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Coming up, celebrity news and gossip. They're at it again. 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

0: 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In celebrity news and gossip, Ray J, you know, Brandy's brother, recently just did a exhibition boxing match. Got beat up, knot on his head, eye black, all of that. He's still in the hospital afterwards. Now, rumors are swirling that he's actually trying to rehab while he's in there. What does that mean? He has been in quite a few drug-induced rants on the internet as of late, but most importantly, this last boxing exhibition, professional boxers even said, don't do it, don't try it, you're terrible. He went right ahead, and now he's still in the hospital. Well, I'm going to tell you, somebody's going to knock you out. It's DJ Slick. He's got the Boom at Noon up next. It's Magic.
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0: the Boom at Noon with DJ Slick, the perfect way to get your weekend started. Now, are you going to join us at Alberta O. Jones Park this weekend? It's the perfect way to get the whole crew out. It's a free community day. 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We'll see you between 2 and 5 tomorrow. Coming up for Nulu is her.
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0: It was cool that I took you to the Waffle House and we had a good time. 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

0: 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I'm Faith Daniels, your daily debacle. Today is one of those you don't want to have to respond, but sometimes you do. The inbox comes from a young lady named Caitlin, and Caitlin jumps in the inbox and she says, I haven't had a boyfriend for a long time. Finally got one. I really like him. He's fun. He is exceptionally well-spoken, and he's got a little money on top of that. Well, we always like that. Girls like a little change. My best friend, since she's met him, has continuously told me how ugly he is, how unattractive he is, how big his feet are. She don't even have a clue. Anyway, she continues to talk negatively about him and his looks, but she's single, been single. Nobody even wants to even try and date her. She's almost unapproachable. How can I handle this? Real simple. Tell her she can't talk about your man until she has one. And that's number one. Number two, tell her, look in the mirror and ask the simple question, why don't you have a man? And number three, be honest, be a friend, and say, hey, it really bothers me when you talk negatively about my friend because I really enjoy spending time with him and I like him a lot. And if you're going to be my friend and be around, you gotta stop that. Set the boundary and then stick to it if she continues to speak negatively. I think I got that one right. Coming up, I got your motivational moment.
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Tina jumped in the inbox in response to the daily debacle and said, that's usually the downfall of relationship of immature women when you let your friend tell you a

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1: This is a love that withstands time, space, and matter forever. 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Here we are decades later. The sentiment is still the same. 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

0: 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I'm Faith Daniels. You are so special, and this motivational moment is for you. 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Shay K's up next. 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

Play Guys is the 2 p.m. hour. We just slid into it. It's Friday, y'all. We made it. It's Friday. The weekend is here. It's gorgeous outside. We got so much to do. And don't worry, I'm going to make sure you got a list of to-dos for the weekend. I got you there. We've also got some things we got to do. It's Community Love Day. You know what that means. This is the day we celebrate all the good stuff in the 502. If you've got a community shout out, hit me up, 502-795-1013. And I got time on air. I'll make sure you get your moment. Also, that number, you're going to need it for birthday shout outs. And just keep it locked in because you never know when I'm going to say, hey, what you doing? Call me. I got something for you. You just never know. I'm coming back in two songs so we can talk about what's the 502. It's magic.

afternoon drive is about to get live with the Ville's own Che K. 2 to 7. Get the afternoon mess. Advice from the cow. And I got questions. New time. 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

0: All right, what's the 502? Glad you asked. A lot of stuff happening this weekend. I mean, booked and busy. So, of course, Alberta O. Jones Park Days tomorrow. We are in there along with our sister station, B96.5. 2 to 5 o'clock, we got giveaways, music, DJs, line dancing, fun, vendors, community resources, and we got a whole vibe. So definitely meet us at Alberta O. Jones Park. It's free. It's family friendly. Get those lawn chairs. Get the kids outside. Go pick up your auntie, grandma, granddaddy, pawpaw, your neighbor. Everybody come out. We're going to have a day of celebration. It's all about community, fun, and positivity tomorrow. But Sunday, we also got something else I want you to check out. For me, this is one of those events. I always have fun. I do always spend a little money, but it's a free event. It's the Buy Local Fair. It's at Lynn Family Stadium. I wanted to point this out because you have a lot of small businesses that are there, a lot of mom and pop shops. And this is a great way to support and keep, you know, keep Louisville small business industry, you know, keep it booming. We got to support. So check it out. I'll make sure I put that on social media. Now, a lot of things are coming up as the summer gets to, you know, gets into its kickoff mode. A lot of things for kids. So I'm looking for events. We got to keep these kids booked and busy. Now, Galilee Church, they have something happening on, I think it's June the, hold on, let me find the flyer. Because it's a good event. It's free. It's called We Outside, June 21st. It's Juneteenth weekend. I'm going to put their flyer up because, again, it's free. It's for the family. It's for the kids. That's what I'm looking for, stuff that people can utilize to help, yes, keep the kids booked, yes, keep the kids busy, but also keep the kids out of trouble and help our moms and our families and our tribes, you know, just keep an eye on the kids. Keep them doing what they're supposed to do. Let them be kids. Matter of fact, everything you do this weekend, this summer, this month coming up, these next few weeks, when you are somewhere and you're taking the kids, look for stuff that lets kids be kids. Let them have a good time. All right. When we come back, I've got something you can win. We're going to talk about these Chris Brown and Usher tickets. I'm also going to tell you what's happening next week. Can't tell you all, but they said I can tell you a little bit. Just a little bit. Just a little bit. And I'm going to make sure I tell you. So you know what that means. You better stick around. It's Magic.
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to the, you know, the whys and the hows of why sometimes when y'all don't get the good gifts, go and give yourself one. 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Again, $149. Here's the courses you get to go to. Belterra, Bobby Nichols, Long Run, Seneca, Shawnee, Weisinger Hill. And you get golf simulators. And let me just say, I had to go to some of the simulators. I had a ball. I cannot golf, but I had way too much fun. 5-iron, tee it up, and the golf is... Though it was fun. It was a vibe. Again, I'm horrible at it, but the vibe made up for my awfulness at the golf. I'll tell y'all about that one day because it wasn't a pretty sight. When we come back, we got birthday shout-outs. You got time to get on the list. 502-795-1013. Make sure you hit KentuckyAndADeals.com and check out that Kentucky and a Deal golf card. Perfect gift for them, they, you, him, whomever. Just make sure you get it. Don't let it go. It's magic.

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Now, my dad's out there. I've been talking this week about, give yourself a good Father's Day gift. I get it. We're not even going to get into

0: 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Mm. 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I guess you'll be the only one having fun.
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0: 101.3, happy birthday to Yolanda Stokes. We've got birthday shout-outs for Christopher Jones, Juan Lowe, happy birthday Bobby Smith, and Terry Tucker. We've got birthday shout-outs for Quinn Stephenson, James Davis, and Highland Stewart. We've got happy birthday shout-outs for Sean Lowe, and happy birthday Shannon Sanders. Got a birthday shout-out for Reggie Brown. Happy birthday, Brian Allen. We got a birthday shout-out for Broderick Smith, Carrie Owsley, and Jason Scrubs. Happy birthday, Ron Burgundy, better known as Adonis. Enjoy your day, sir. Happy birthday, Rochelle Love. We got a special birthday shout-out for Arthur Julia Roysting. And happy birthday to Louisville's own, Radcliffe's own, E-Town's own, Mr. Andre Williams. He's sometimes a special call-in co-host, and he's a friend of the show. Enjoy your day, Dre. Do what Gemini's do. Then my celebrity birthday shout-outs. Happy birthday to Laverne Cox, Mel B, yeah, Spice Girls, and happy birthday to Carmelo Anthony. If you ever need a birthday shout-out, you know what to do. Call, text 502-795-1013, and I'll handle the rest. I'm your girl, Shay K. Y'all know what it is. It's magic.
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0: Blake Cousins, the 3 p.m. hour on this fabulous Friday. Yes, Community Love Day. You got a community shout out. You know what you do. You know you call me. You get on air. You support. You celebrate folks doing good stuff. Graduation shout outs. Good business shout outs. Who's your favorite burger? Who's got the best barbecue? Who's just doing good stuff? Nonprofit, community events, all of that. I want to make sure that we flood the airwaves with positivity today. 502-795-1013. Get that to me. Now, running through TMZ, because that's what I do. I like TMZ. I don't know. Have you watched the documentary called Crash that's on Netflix? I was about a week and a half late. Everybody kept calling and telling me, hey, you got to watch it. You got to watch it. And I did the other night. I will say by the end of that documentary, I was livid. I was upset. It's about a young lady who, when it's all said and done, there was a fatal car crash. And two young men lost their lives. And as they go through the case to really see what was going on, it was a lot. She had some parents who, in my opinion, should be there with her in jail. But I'm just reading this story. It looks like she just got busted for making explicit tapes in prison. Look, girl, you don't have any boundaries. Y'all, watch that documentary. Watch that documentary. And then call me next week. Watch it this weekend. Call me Monday so we can talk about it, because I don't know. It's just, it had me in my feelings. It really is well produced. And yeah, it's the talk of the internet right now. So check it out. All right, when we come back, we got to get messy. So take a deep breath. Let's get into what we got coming up now. Ooh, I got Jasmine Sullivan. Speaking of Jasmine, have y'all seen her? Sis has lost the weight. She's looking really good. I've got Jasmine up next. We're coming back soon to get messy. It's magic.
1: Oh, yeah, baby, where y'all deal with? Hey, we come through a lot of things, you know? So, welcome to you.

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0: All right, Play Cousin. So Gayle King, she's finally putting those Oprah rumors all the way to bed. During a recent podcast interview, Gayle said people have been questioning her friendship with Oprah for decades.
1: It used to really bother me. I was recently divorced, and there was the National Enquirer did a story about that's the reason for the divorce, because they're secretly gay. Number one, if we were gay, we would tell you, because believe me, there's nothing wrong with it. It's just I prefer a man. And then I would say to her, you've got to say something on your show, because it's hard enough for me to get a date on a Saturday night, and now people think I'm a lesbian. You've got to say something. She said, no, just leave it alone. Even today, there's still people that say, well, you know, the truth is, I don't care.
0: But she made it crystal clear. I'm talking crystal ping. If we were gay, we'd tell you. Gayle admitted the gossip used to bother her real heavy back in the days, especially after her divorce, because folks were really out here blaming Oprah for her marriage ending. She even said the rumors messed up her dating life because men were scared to approach her. But now, Gayle says social media got people saying anything these days, and she's learned not to let the noise shake her too bad. Meanwhile, Oprah says their friendship is just that deep and supportive that people can't seem to understand it because maybe they've never had that type of friendship. 50 years later, and they're still locked in like sisters. And apparently, the internet still can't handle it. Y'all ease up off the aunties. And speaking of major money moves, Tiger Woods, he just swung his way into the billionaire athletic territory. Forbes said that the golf legend is now worth, y'all ready for this, $1.5 billion. Ooh, I need to start golfing. Billion with a B. Since turning pro in the 90s, Tiger has stacked up over 100 worldwide wins, 15 major championships, endorsement deals, investments, and enough money that your bank account app will pass all the way out. He joins LeBron James as one of the few active athletes to hit billionaire status while still in the game. Tiger says what he's most proud of is staying consistent at a high level for years. Translation, that man been rich, and focused for decades. And it paid off. And Steve Harvey is using Diddy's downfall as a life lesson for young men everywhere. Steve says he stayed far away from all of them flashy celebrity parties, and now he's glad he did. During a recent interview, Steve talked about the disturbing Cassie, that hotel footage, and said it made him wonder what happened behind closed doors if that was what was caught on camera. He told men having multiple women isn't the issue. Being abusive and disrespectful is where the line gets crossed. Steve even dropped a church-style warning saying, sin will cost you more than you want to pay. Whew, Uncle Steve, he came through with the advice, and he side-eyed all the situations. Which is Steve. So we come back in two songs. I got something to tell you. Stick around. 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

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So I don't know what you got on your schedule for tomorrow, but I got the perfect activity. Why is it perfect? Because it's free, it's celebratory, it's positive, it's family friendly, it's everything you need. It's got activities, food trucks, vendors. We've got music, resources, giveaways. You got magic there. You got our sister station, B96.5. We're outside tomorrow, and I want y'all there. Bring the tribe, bring the crew. You can bring your lawn chairs and just post up. You can bring your lawn chairs, post up, you know, get you something to eat. Let the kids run around and have a good time. There's plenty to do for everybody. And even if you just want to, you know, sit there and vibe with us, listen to the DJ. We got DJ Q. He's going to be handling the music. We're going in tomorrow. We going in. We're going to show them how it's done, but in a positive way. So make sure you put it on your schedule. The address for the park is 744 South 23rd Street. Put that in your GPS right now so you ain't got to hunt tomorrow. Pull up on us and hang out. And of course, if you want details, hit our website. You can get more there. When we come back, I've got some community shout-outs. You got time. It's Community Love Day. Let's love on the 502. 502-795-1013. Call me so I can get you on air. It's magic.

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0: I play cousin, still the 3 o'clock hour. I am back. And before I get into these community shout outs, I just got to clarify something. Yesterday was Advice from the Couch. We had a letter that was submitted anonymously by a young lady. And I say young lady because I'm assuming she's a young lady. I could be wrong, though. That is basically saying she's not coming to her wedding this weekend because she's been having an affair, a relationship with her fiance's best friend, who's also his frat brother and one of his groomsmen. Now, everybody called. They had something to say. I'm still getting calls and texts about it, and that's fine. Do your thing, y'all. I'm here, play cousins. Tell me what you need to tell me. But I just want to clarify, I have no idea who submitted the letter. I don't know. Everyone's calling and they're like, oh, my brother's getting married, or I believe my cousin. If you think it's your people, pick up the phone and call. Because according to this letter, she's not coming. She's not coming. That's all I got. I'm going to replay the letter a little later in the show just to, you know, kind of refresh the memories. And maybe, hopefully somebody will realize, oh, I should probably call Cousin Pete. Or I should probably call Aunt Maple and tell her John John's fiance ain't coming. Just, you know, we're going to be cautionary, but I honestly don't know. I just want to clear that up. And y'all stop calling and fussing at me like I did it. I don't even know these people. I didn't do it. It ain't my fault. Because if she called me, I'm going to be like, girl, go. Try and fix stuff or at least go show some respect. That's all I got. All right, so I got a list of shout outs. I'm going to go down this list, no specific order. Got a shout out for Change Today, Change Tomorrow. Taylor Ryan, they want me to tell you you're doing a great job and so is your team. Shout out to you. Dr. LaShondra Lockhart, the text just said, we see you. Then there's a text for Derby City Dynamite, the women's tackle football team. I know them. They just want me to shout you ladies out and say you all are the best. I've got a shout out for Denise Moore, and they want me to tell you they see everything you do. You do great work, and they appreciate you. I've also got a shout out for Angelica from her grandmother, who wants to congratulate her from graduating from Central with honors. She's very proud of you and can't wait to see what the future holds. And this last shout out is for Miss Drusilla from the neighborhood. They want me to say thank you for being the neighborhood auntie, mom, grandma, and taking care of everybody. If it wasn't for you, a lot of us wouldn't be able to make it to work. You watch our kids, and a lot of times you do it for no cost. We appreciate you. Okay, see, that's what I'm talking about. We got to celebrate the good stuff. 502-795-1013. Call me with your shout-out so we can get them on that. When we come back, it's the 4 o'clock hour. We got stuff to talk about. It's magic.
1: Here's a strawberry letter. It's amazing how nice he could be. Mm. Ain't it amazing how nice he could be?
2: Wow.
3: We are seeing some moderate to heavy congestion on eastbound I-64 now from Hurstbourne Parkway out to the Gene Snyder Freeway. No reports of any crashes or lane closures there, but it is about a 10-minute delay in moderate to heavy congestion. Southbound I-65 also seeing some trouble approaching the Gene Snyder Freeway with a crash that may still have the left lane closed there. Delays from the outer loop down to the Gene Snyder Freeway. I'm Jared Cervello with 502 Traffic.
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0: I wanted to take this hour. This is Stroke Prevention Month, and I have been impacted by a stroke. I have a lot of friends who are dealing with this. And one of the things I've seen an increase. I don't know if I'm just more aware now as I've gotten older, or if it's just happening more. But I wanted to make sure I share some information. There's an event tomorrow. So Carenza Towns, I'm going to have her join me. We're just going to talk a little bit about that event when we come back. In the meantime, put that on your schedule. Matter of fact, you know what I'm going to do? End of the show, I'm going to run down a list of all the places you got to pop in this weekend. Yeah, I want you to come see me at Alberta O. Jones Park. But I also want you seeing some of these community events. We got resources out there. We got to do our part and get it to the other play cousins. I'm coming back in one, two. Looks like two songs right now. Warren G, he needs you to regulate. Stick around because I also got Carenza joining me. It's magic.
1: Regulators. We regulate any stealing of his property. We're damn good, too. But you can't be any geek off the street. Gotta be handy with the steal if you know what I mean. Earn your keep.
2: Regulators!

0: Hey, cousins, it's your girl, Shay Kay. You know, community love, y'all know that's my thing. So, got two folks on the line. Now, let me just say, Corinza Townsend, we got to give her some support because my girl called in using three-way. I took her all the way back to the 90s, and she did that because she had to three-way in Mr. Freddie Brown. They've got this event coming up, and this is one, community, African-American, black community, Louisville 502. You got to get these details and put it on your schedule. Welcome, you two. I want to give you this time. Tell them about this event.
1: Yeah, absolutely. So the name of the event is called Know Your Numbers. It is a blood pressure and stroke prevention event. And that is taking place Saturday, May 30th from 10 a.m. to 2 p.m. And if you guys know Freddie Brown, you know that it's at the YMCA. Is Freddie Brown somewhere at that?
2: Yes, at the Republic Bank Foundation YMCA, which is located on 1720 West Broadway.

0: 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We're all about being outside in the community. 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Again, that's on Saturday, May 30th from 10 a.m. to 2 p.m. And Freddie, where did you say it was?
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2: I have a lot of friends who have been impacted, and they didn't know their numbers. They didn't know blood pressure. They didn't know anything preventative. So we got to encourage the folks.
0: Yeah, absolutely. So first and foremost, every second counts. So the shocking stat here, the fact is someone in the U.S. has a stroke every 40 seconds. That is a massive 1.9 million brain cells that die every minute during a stroke. The takeaway here is to act fast. It's not just a medical emergency. It's literally a brain emergency. It doesn't just hit adults. We know that while overall deaths haven't fluctuated, there's been probably about 8.3% increase in stroke deaths among young adults. That's the young folks ages 25 to 34 between, 2013 and 2023 alone, and that number's just rising. So we tell people, learn to be fast. It's watch your balance or setting loss of balance. Setting vision changes, drooping on one side of the face. You all know that one. Weakness in the arm, slurred or strained speech. And the first thing you need to do is call 911.
2: Whew. Now listen, Play Cousins. Anything else you want to add, Freddie, before I get into my thing?
1: Yeah, I would just say, you know, so many people walk around every day not realizing that they're at risk to all these issues. And just simply checking your numbers allows them to actually understand, one, that they're at risk, and what they need to do to avoid those risks. And so it's just important that they get these numbers checked.
2: All right. Play Cousins, you heard it here. Now, this event, May the 30th, 10 a.m., 2 p.m., going to be at the Republic Bank Foundation, YMCA, 1720 West Broadway. Know your numbers, blood pressure and stroke prevention. Do not wait. Don't take it for granted. I have been impacted. I have so many friends and family members, and they did. They waited too late. They never got checked. They thought it couldn't happen to them. And unfortunately, they learned the hard way. So, any last words, Carenza or Freddie?
0: We'll see you on the 30th.
2: All right, Play Cousins, stick around. When we come back, got some more details for you. Put this on your schedule because we are in this together. We got to look out for other Play Cousins. I'm your girl, JK. Y'all know what it is. It's magic.
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right, Play Cousins. We're still inside our 4 o'clock hour, but at 5 o'clock, your last keyword for the week is going to drop. I cannot tell you what the keyword is yet. I'm just not allowed to, but it's going to be dropping soon. So go ahead, get the number queued up for that. When you hit the keyword, and I do spell it, and I spell it so you can spell it right, because that's very important. You're going to text that keyword to 844-833-8221. That's going to be your last chance to enter to win these tickets to see Chris Brown and Usher in Miami in December. That's a good Christmas gift. I mean, that's just my opinion. I like to be there. I'm hoping you get to be there as well. 5 o'clock, that last keyword. So just, you know, keep that on the brain. So when you hear it, you can enter. When we come back, we got some more community shout outs. And make sure you're putting these events on your schedule tomorrow. There's a lot of stuff. But all of the events that are happening are great events, and they're positives for the community. And that's what it is. It's community love. It's magic.

0: I play cousins. We're back. We're still inside the 4 o'clock hour. I wanted to take time to kind of slow it down a little bit. Let me turn the music down a little bit because we got to make sure that we are prepared. We've been talking about it for months. I bring it up every so many days, just trying to mentally prepare all of us, not just you, me as well. Monday kicks off that closure of Interstate 65. So June 1st, Monday, June 1 to August 1. Here's what's going to happen. It's going to block a 5-mile stretch in both directions between downtown Louisville, Jefferson Street, and the Waterson Expressway, I-264. Now, traffic is going to be heavily impacted, and it's going to be rerouted through downtown and areas of downtown will remain accessible. However, there'll be traffic rerouting. All of these things you have to keep in mind. Now, I don't know how you commute to work, but make a plan. Here's what I suggest, because I'm going to have to do it because I'm forgetful. Saturday and Sunday, I got to do my test route. But to be honest, I don't know until I come out Monday to see what it looks like. So please plan accordingly. I'm going to make sure this is on our social media and website. And you can always check our media partner, Wave 3. They'll give you updated details. And we're in this together. So if you know something I don't, please call me. I got to fact check it, but please call me. 502-795-1013. Because this is about to be a major headache, but we're going to make it through. All right, when we come back, we're kicking it off 5 o'clock hour. Ooh, it's going to be Slick's turn for the 5 o'clock ride out. So you know what that means. You better stick around. It's magic.
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5: Well, we're definitely not Friday light today. We've got some problems, big delays. I-71 northbound coming out of downtown Louisville. I think you're going to be stop and go there from Zorn Avenue all the way out to the Waterson Expressway. Also, heavy congestion on westbound Waterson Expressway from Bardstown Road over to Preston Highway. Same story down on Gene Snyder Freeway. Delays about 6 to 7 minutes westbound from Billtown Road over to Beulah Church Road. I'm Jared Cirillo with 502 Traffic.
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0: All right, Play Cousins. So that was DJ Slick. Did his thing, or just wrapped up the 5 o'clock router. I tell you, every day, 5 o'clock, make sure you have a reminder set on your phone, on your alarm, wherever you are, because Slick, I get out of the way. We let him do his thing. He definitely is a vibe. And Slick and I are cooking something up for the show. Now, I'm going to be honest, y'all. I don't know what yet. He doesn't know what yet. But we're going to do something. If there's something you would like to see me and Slick do on the show, call me. Call us. Tell us. We'd love for you to hear your ideas. Because we know we're going to do something. We're just not sure what. Because Slick's a vibe. He's good people. He's an official Play Cousin. We want to make sure we're supporting him. Make sure you're checking out on social media. And, of course, tune in every day for that 5 o'clock ride out. Because he does that. I can't DJ like that. He does that. So this is the last keyword hour of this entire contest, this 5 o'clock hour. So your keyword for this hour is prize. P-R-I-Z-E. Prize. Make sure that you text it to 844-833-8221. This is your last keyword, your last opportunity to get into win tickets to see Chris Brown and Usher in Miami in December on Magic 101.3. Yeah, we hooking you up. It's not just tickets. It's airfare and hotel. So again, this last keyword is the word prize. P-R-I-Z-E. 844-833-8221. Send that last keyword, and I hope you there with me seeing Chris Brown and Usher. Now, I don't know if I'm going. I'm just speaking it into existence because it's Chris Brown. It's Usher. It's Miami. It's December. I think it's a perfect getaway. When we come back, we got some more community shout-outs, and you got time to get on air. 502-795-1013. Go ahead and call me. We're going to celebrate the city. 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

0: All right, Play Cousins, we're still inside our 5 p.m. hour. It's Community Love Day. I got on social media and asked a simple question. Who is someone in the 502 that you admire for their good work? And I've gotten a lot of responses, to be honest. I don't know if I can make it through, but I'm going to try. So let's start at the top. We got shout-outs for Jessica McDowell and Jalen Matthews. Rebecca Seaver said they run the STAR program for the Sickle Cell Association of Kentuckiana, and they make sure the Warriors get what they need. Pierre Calvin, he's shouting out Pride of Parkland. We've got a shout-out for Tiny Bradshaw. We got some shout-outs for Damarian Fleming, Sowing Seeds with Faith, Michelle Phoenix. I've got a shout-out for Cassandra Miller. All of the neighborhood site administrators, they're getting a huge shout-out. I see you. There's 8 sites. Okay. Tiny Bradshaw, you've got a shout-out. Randy Joy, Demetrius McDowell. I've got a shout-out to all JCPS Brightside workers. Shout-out to Lanisha Beasley. And we've got a shout-out to Men of Quality. But that's just a few. When we come back, we're gonna get some more because y'all doing good stuff. And I want you to know that we see you. And we want you to know that we see you. 502-795-1013. If you want to get on there and do your shout-out, I got some time today. When we come back, we're going to be sliding into the 6 p.m. hour. And that's the hour where we kind of wrap everything up real neat. But it's not over. We got business to handle at 6 o'clock. So you know what that means. Stick around. It's magic.
1: It was cool that I took you to the Waffle House and we had a good time. Now you got to go to Capital Grill now.
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3: 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She wanted to go to Capital Grill, but we doing good at Chili's. I don't know why we want to leave. What is you doing? I like a woman with low self-esteem. Don't outdo my self-esteem.
1: 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On Magic 101.3.
4: Well, traffic around the Louisville Metro not doing too bad on this finally Friday, but we are seeing a couple of heavy congestion areas. First off, on the Watterson Expressway, if you are headed northbound, approaching I-71, expect about a 7 to 8 minute delay, stop-and-go traffic there. And then down in the Fern Creek area, there is a crash that's affecting Bardstown Road near Cedar Look Drive. That's just to the north side of the Gene Snyder Freeway. I'm Jared Cervello with 502 Traffic.
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Play Cousins, we are sliding into our 6 p.m. hour on this Community Love Friday. It's sunny outside, and I'm not going to lie. The sun makes me, I got to get outside. As soon as I say my last word on air today, I'm sliding outside like a little kid. I'm going to stay outside till my mama tell me to come in. It's dark, I got to go in. I'm going to let the street light beat me home tonight. I'm going outside. All right, so one of the things I want to make sure you remember, Monday, Louisville Drivers, I need you to keep your heads up, y'all. Your heart's open and your spirit positive because a major traffic change starts Sunday night at midnight. Crews are shutting down a 5-mile stretch of I-65 between the Waterston Expressway and downtown Louisville as part of the I-65 Central Corridor project. The closure begins overnight Monday and is expected to last about 2 months, with some limited lanes reopening by August the 1st, which means we still gonna be stuck in traffic. Airport access will stay open, but drivers should expect delays and follow posted detour signs. And that's gonna be a lot. Also, that Bank Street ramp, I-264 westbound and I-64, it'll be closed starting Monday all the way to July 31st. So yeah, that's closed as well. Give yourself extra time and plan those routes early. You know, be patient with yourself. Show each other grace, but leave the house early. When we come back, we got more shout-outs. It's Magic.

0: afternoon drive is about to get live with the Ville's own Chey K. 2 to 7. Get the afternoon mess. Advice from the cow. And I got questions. New time. More magic. 101.3.
1: Yes. It was a beautiful day. It's going to be a beautiful night. Break out the champagne. Everybody get a laugh. Let's start it off sexy. What do you say? And all the ladies say. And all the ladies say. I think I like that.

0: All right, Play Cousins, I am back. I'm keeping up with this story, and it's not a negative. It's not a bad one. It's just trending right now. Queen Latifah recently had a conversation with Angie Martinez, and she was talking about why she finally decided to come out. Now, it's an interesting story. You know, she's got a wife and a son, a gorgeous career, family, all of that stuff. But I'm reading the comments, and a lot of folks are saying, well, you know, she's got a wife, she's got a son. What's left for her to say? A lot of people are saying it's nobody's business. And I agree with them. Your life is your business. But here's my question. Because I just saw a recent story about T.I. A lady got really upset because he wouldn't take a photo with her. But when you watch the footage, it looks like he's in the airport trying to get his luggage. A lot of stuff going on. And she just kind of wanted the photo right then and there. Are celebrities obligated to let you into their lives, to the real world? Are they obligated to share everything with you? Do they have to explain their life and choices? I mean, do you really feel like we should have that kind of access to someone? Would you want someone having that, not someone, but someone's, a lot of people, a world, to have that much access to you, to know everything you do, to be expected to be able to throw a question at you at any time and get an answer? And when you don't want to answer, or you opt not to, then you're the problem. Really think about that. That's got to be a lot. And I admire Queen Latifah for keeping her private life private until she's comfortable. And if you notice, you never hear anything bad about the Queen. In all my years in the industry, I have never heard anything bad about her. I've never heard that she's difficult to work with, unkind. I have always, across the board, heard great things about her. So, you know, might be some power in keeping, you know, keeping your personal life personal and just focusing on the work. When you're outside. That's just me. All right, we come back. I'm going to tell you something kicking off next week. And we still got some more shout outs. Matter of fact, we got a lot of shout outs. We're going to make it through. It's Magic.
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All right, Play Cousins, make sure you tune in next week because a little birdie told me I've got tickets I'm giving away all next week to one of the hottest festivals that'll be hitting the city. 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You may not get it online. You can go there and enter things all day long at your leisure, 24 hours a day. See what's coming up. All right, we come back. We got to close out the show, but it's not over yet. It's not over. Remember, plan for your traffic adjustments. Monday morning, it's going to be rough. Them lanes are closed. We still got to get to work. Yeah, we'll keep talking about it, but make sure you plan accordingly. I'm back in just a few. It's Magic.

0: All right, Play Cousins, I'm back, and we got some more shout-outs, some more community love before we wrap up the show. So just going down this list, and it keeps getting longer and longer. For every three names I read, y'all drop some more. But don't worry, we can keep this up. We'll do it tomorrow as well. I want to shout out Faye over at Highland Park CDC. We're shouting out Tori Lynn. We've got a shout-out for Taylor Ryan. Taylor, you're getting a lot of shout-outs today, girl. Shout-out for Jeff Gill. One for Joy Randy. We're shouting out Churchill Lighthouse, or it's Sherry E. at Churchill Lighthouse. Okay, they wanted me to shout you out, boo. We're shouting out Nashan Trebu. Hey, Nashan. We've got a shout out for Tyrone Davis, Rihanna Kemp, and Jamocha Morris. Listen, we always have space to celebrate the community. I know Friday is Community Love Day, but anytime you got something positive, get at me. We're going to make it work. Because at this point, we can either focus on all the negative we see on social media and in TV movies and dramas, or we can make it a point to highlight the positive. And I feel like if we do that together, we can make a difference. So anytime you got something positive, get at me. We're going to find a way to make it work, okay? 502-795-1013. You can text that number. You can leave a voicemail, an audio mail. You can send flyers and images and photos. I got you. We doing this together. We in it together. All right, I got to go because it's Friday, and I want to go outside. It's just that simple. It's not because anything else is going on. I want to go outside. So here's what I need you to do. Pull up on us tomorrow. We're at Alberta O. Jones Park Day at Alberta O. Jones Park. 2 to 5, we're going in. We got giveaways, tickets, dancing, entertainment. We've got food trucks, vendors, community resources. It is a vibe. Please come and hang out with us. It is all free. It's family friendly. All you got to do is park, get them kids, get them lawn chairs, and come kick it with us, okay? I got to go, but you know what we do. Come on, y'all. We do this every day. I just need you to go out and do something good somewhere. I'm your girl, Shay K. Enjoy the rest of your Friday. I'm back tomorrow for a little bit, and I'm going to see you at Alberta O. Jones Park Day. And until then, I'm going to miss y'all, but I got to go. It's magic.
1: 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It's amazing how nice he could be. Mm. Ain't it amazing how nice he could be?
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0: Home to Charlie Wilson, Mary J. Blige, Maxwell, and Kim. Throwbacks like Earth, Wind, and Fire. Jodeci.
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0: It was cool that I took you to the Waffle House and we had a good time. Now you got to go to Capital Grill now.
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2: 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She wanted to go to Capital Grill, but we doing good at Chili's. I don't know why we want to leave. What is you doing? I like a woman with low self-esteem. Don't outdo my self-esteem.
0: Why would she want to go somewhere else and y'all ain't had all the 2 for 30s yet? 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
3: 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That's 766-5533.
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7: 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Car crashes, work injuries, defective products, medical mistakes. 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But I've also seen something else. 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